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0: This is your Buzz Around Town, brought to you by Queen of Hearts Tattoo, where you can play loud, live bold, and get inked. Next week, three shows on August the 5th. The Bullet Boys at Hop Springs in Murfreesboro. Also, Story of the Year in Silverstein will be at Brooklyn Bowl. And Dog Star at Ryman Auditorium. You can find out more info on those and other events at 1029thebuzz.com/events. The Buzz Around Town brought to you by Queen of Hearts Tattoo, the oldest, the boldest, and the most awarded.
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You peaked at that one concert in 2004. 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
2: 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Next week, three shows on August the 5th. 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And Dog Star at Ryman Auditorium. 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
1: Evolution? I just don't understand, and I will never, ever be able to learn how, if we came from apes, then why do we still have apes? I don't... What do you mean? 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I've never seen an ape slowly evolve.
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Others yell at referees on TV while sitting on the couch in gym shorts. We just do this. 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

You didn't peak in high school. You peaked at that one concert in 2004. 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

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Mm.

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1: There's a magazine for lowrider bicycles?
3: Yeah, I knew that there was a lowrider vehicle magazine like back in the day.
1: Yeah, I mean, that's a classic, but I didn't know there was lowrider bicycle magazine.
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0: 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This bike has been meticulously maintained and represents the craftsmanship that made Low Rider Magazine bike competitions legendary.
2: Cool.
0: This is a world I didn't even have an inkling existed.
2: Me neither. I can't tell if it's real.
0: Whether you're a collector, show competitor, or just an enthusiast, this is an opportunity to own an authentic award-winning bike of this caliber, and it is increasingly rare.
3: Okay.
0: No trades, serious buyers only.
1: Okay, this price is a person that knows what they have.
3: Yeah.
0: No question.
1: Yeah.
2: I have a question before we dive into price.
0: Mm-hmm.
2: Because I'm picturing something very low and to the ground, smaller tires than what you would see on a regular city bike. And something like if Hot Wings and I sat on it, our knees might hit the handlebars. Like it almost looks like it's made for a really large child.
0: Okay, I have a
2: but gold.
0: Steve, I'm gonna send you a photo because then you won't see the price.
2: Am I off?
1: Okay.
2: Am I wrong?
1: Does it have a banana seat?
0: Yes.
1: Okay,
0: Kelly,
1: you gotta have a banana seat.
0: You're partially right and partially wrong.
2: Okay.
0: Respectfully, like I didn't know this existed. But this thing, it's quite meticulous.
2: All right, awesome. Now that I see it, I really like it.
3: This is so cool.
0: I didn't know this existed.
3: Does it have handlebars and a steering wheel? It does.
2: What?
3: So you can either hold on to the handlebars or twist the steering wheel.
2: Where are the handlebars?
3: These are the handlebars.
1: Way up there, yeah.
2: Oh,
3: like these are the grips up here.
2: Why are they wrapped in towels?
3: Yeah.
1: I'm going to go ahead and respectfully disagree with my coworkers here and say this is the gaudiest, ugliest, most pointless thing I've ever seen.
3: Well, yeah, I mean, it's not built to like serve a purpose.
0: Yeah, not going to use it when they reshoot the movie Rad.
2: Can you imagine if Maitland tried to sit on that? Her arms would never reach.
4: I'm trying to picture myself riding it, and I cannot.
3: She'd be able to hold on to the steering wheel, but she wouldn't be able to reach the bars.
4: No.
1: If Donald Trump started claiming that he was the world's best bicyclist, this would be his bike.
2: Yes, it would.
3: Yeah.
0: He loves gold.
1: He loves gold.
0: He's gold member.
1: White and gold.
3: He'd ride it.
1: It's his thing.
3: It's like a Pinky Herman bike.
1: It is. This would be the bike of Pinky Herman.
0: All right. I need a price.
3: It's called Desert Sun.
0: Closest without going over.
3: Or is it Desert Sun?
0: I think it's Desert Sun.
3: Those two words always get me.
0: Dessert.
2: I don't know how anybody can, the physical form of a body would be able to reach those handlebars based on where the feet pedals are. I'm so put off by this.
3: Yeah, you're really hung up
2: like,
3: on that.
1: Do you think the handlebars articulate? Do you think like they
0: have to?
1: They come.
0: No one's arms are that long.
3: I don't think so. I think
0: not
3: that
0: a
3: that's,
0: soul.
3: But that's the look. That's like you're riding an old, like a chopper motorcycle.
1: Well, yeah. But that's really
3: the seats
1: far
3: back
1: forward.
3: Really far. The handlebars are forward and high really far.
1: Okay.
3: Is this
2: and the seat is tilted up like you can lean forward and love on it or something.
0: I think so.
4: This okay. would bruise some bits.
2: Uh-huh.
1: Yeah. I think it could. Yeah, this would not be good for your undercarriage.
3: at first I thought these were like iPhone holders, but they're mirrors.
1: Oh, they're mirrors. Yeah, they're mirrors.
0: I did the same.
2: I thought
0: they were going to play a round of ransom notes while they rode around.
1: Just the number of spokes on the wheels is incredible. It's about, it's three times more than a normal wheel.
0: I really like the wheels.
3: They got to be 100 spoke wheels.
1: Yeah, they must be.
0: Is that something bike people talk about, Steve?
3: I think that
1: that probably is
3: the old lowriders, lowrider trucks. They were always on like Dayton 100 spoke wheels.
0: Gotcha.
1: Yeah, that's what I agree with that.
2: I'm going to say $5,000.
0: Okay. Kelly's in at five. Who else is making a bid?
3: Just based on if it's actual 24 karat gold plating, that can't be cheap.
1: No.
3: I'll say,
1: but yeah,
3: I'm going to say 10 grand.
0: Hollings?
1: This person knows what they got, man. This is $25,000.
4: What?
0: Maitland.
4: I said $2,000.
2: Oh, yeah, $25,000 set in front of a comforter that looks like 7,000 babies have been made on it for the last generations.
1: I agree, but this is an award-winning bike at Lowrider Bike Days.
2: That's true. Mm-hmm. I stand by my number.
1: They've taken a lot of chain and made it rigid to look like frame pieces that shouldn't be rigid, but are.
0: One of you is exactly right.
3: It's Hot Wings.
0: The asking price for the award-winning custom Lowrider show bike, 24 karat gold-plated, one of a kind, is $10,000.
3: Wow.
0: Mr. BMX knows his bikes.
1: Yeah. And his metal fab.
0: Mm-hmm. This person is very concerned about trades being offered that are stupid, so they've made it very clear, no trades accepted.
1: Yeah, nobody wants
0: real
1: stupid
0: offers
1: trades.
0: Only. More photos available upon request. I don't know what...
1: Can't you just put in more?
2: Yeah, but could you just sit on it and show me what that looks like so I can see how stupid I'll look for $10,000, please?
1: Yeah, like could you put an average-sized person next to it so we know exactly how low this lowrider is?
3: At least a banana for scale.
1: Or a banana for scale is kind of the industry standard. That's one thing that always blows me away with Facebook Marketplace in general is the more photos upon request. You put in one. You know you can just start with more. Can't you just do that?
3: Yeah.
1: Put in five.
3: Like, you know that you have more.
1: Yeah.
3: If you spent the time, the hours and hours or whatever it was, or thousands of dollars building that thing, you have pictures of it.
1: Yeah.
3: I might have a picture.
1: Yeah, it's a bicycle. Take one from one side, one from the other, one from the front, one from the back, maybe one from overhead of the handlebars. Like, this isn't that hard.
3: Yeah. Zoom in, take some pictures of some of the
0: custom
3: componentry.
0: They had a video up there and then multiple photos, but I guess they got more.
1: Okay.
0: Quite a bargain.
1: Well.
3: 10 grand?
1: You know, I'm always looking for a good investment.
0: Buy gold.
1: I'm still looking for
0: it. They sell gold at Costco.
3: Yeah, buy that bike, melt it down.
0: This thing, keep it that way. Who cares? Ride your bank.
1: You know, I'm kidding. I always look for terrible investments. I buy cars. I buy only things that depreciate.
3: It's only plated, though. 24 karat gold plating.
1: Yeah,
3: plating's a lot cheaper than...
1: Yeah.
0: You really want a solid gold bike?
3: Solid gold
1: bike. It'd be pretty heavy.
0: Yeah, also, it would bend every time you hit something. Yeah. Gold's pretty malleable.
3: Yeah, but I want to...
0: Not that you hit things on your bike all the time.
1: You don't hit your fenders.
3: I want to take a massive block of gold and whittle a fender out of it.
1: It's a... gold. Well, that would be something.
3: Yeah.
0: That's
3: a good find. I like how that comes up in your algorithm.
0: Well, now it's my algorithm is nothing but lowriders.
1: Isn't it crazy when all you have to do is click on one thing? You could click on the same thing 100 times and then you click on one different thing and everything changes. Mm-hmm. I made that mistake like last week. I go, oh, that's cool, a GMC motorhome. And I just clicked on it just to see what it looked like. And now it's all that's on there. I go, I don't really want one. I just thought that one looked cool. I mean, I do. That's true. I'm lying. I would take one. I would love to have one of those. But, you know.
0: Everybody who's texting in wants videos of someone riding that thing.
2: Yeah.
0: I might message him and just say, can we see someone sitting on it? I have no intention of buying it. I'm going to be straightforward with you.
1: No one has ever sat on it. 9, no one 000, has ever pedaled it.
0: $950, too much for me.
3: Mm-hmm. You'd pay $50 for it?
0: I probably would pay more than that because it's hilarious.
3: Yeah.
0: And awesome. I mean, it on some level, it's awesome. No, I wouldn't pay for it $50. What would I do with it other than resell it immediately?
3: Oh, your kids would think it was awesome, though.
0: Yes, that's true. Hey, we finally want to go on bike rides. Okay, great.
1: Yep. And then they would have it for 5 minutes and it would lose half of its gold on the driveway.
0: Yeah. All right. Whose state is the horniest?
1: Oh, boy.
0: It's a big, sexy state convention going on right now. And that's next. It is the Free Beer and Hotwig Show. 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
15: 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And that's coming up Saturday afternoon again in Clarksville at F&M Bank Arena. 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A rematch of last year's championship game. And that will be against Albany. Albany did win last year by 3 points. 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
1: In a little over an hour, Dumber Than the Show trivia. Steve was just accused aggressively of eating Redskin mashed potatoes for breakfast.
26: Yes. Yeah. I came in eating something exotic. Eggs.
1: Yeah.
26: And everyone lost their GD mind.
1: Yeah.
26: Paparazzi Free Beer started taking pictures of, oh my God, look at what he's eating. It's so crazy. It's eggs.
1: It looks like potatoes with a lot of, with not that much butter, actually. Needs more butter.
26: Yeah. I'll show you. This is exactly what I'm eating. It's our friends at Kirkland make a beautiful little egg bite. You have the
1: those
27: do look delicious.
26: Oh, egg man. White with cheese trio and roasted red peppers. I have the
1: sous vide egg bites.
26: Is that how you say that?
1: Yeah.
26: I've never known how to say that. Yes.
27: Exactly right.
26: Yeah. Yeah. Sous vide.
1: Have you ever met any sous chefs?
27: Yeah. We were in the middle of chatting, though, and Steve sat down with his plate of potatoes. And I was like, are you having mashed potatoes for breakfast? And then Hot Wings said, Jesus Christ, how much milk did you put in those potatoes?
1: Because didn't you order mashed potatoes for breakfast from Bob Evans once? And said, no, here's some lasagna or something.
26: No, I ordered a yogurt. I ordered like a yogurt parfait. And they said, we didn't have any, so we sent you the next closest thing. You know, mashed potatoes.
1: I thought maybe that sparked a hunger in you.
28: That's still one of the funniest substitutions ever.
24: This guy just wants a bowl of white way or another.
26: Yeah, exactly. Same consistency.
28: Old Steve and his bowl of white. Yum.
1: How is it?
26: It's very good.
1: It's good for you because now that we got your dander all up, you're burning calories while you're eating.
28: Yeah. All protein.
27: When Free Beer busted out the camera and I was just sitting here talking so much smack, Steve looked around and goes, what the F?
1: What is happening here?
27: We're all crying, laughing. Like, you can't tell me those aren't mashed potatoes. Whatever, you know, burnt ends are on there made it. No, I'm good. I've got
26: burnt ends.
27: That's what it looks like.
26: It's bacon.
27: It looks
26: it's
27: like
26: little
27: potato
26: bacon bites.
27: Skins.
24: I thought they do look like potatoes.
27: It's potatoes. And then we were talking because locally, Steve and I do a commercial for a coffee shop here. And we were talking about upcoming holiday drinks they might have. And we were talking about funny little Thanksgiving things. And we talked about potato cold foam on top.
26: Yeah,
27: of
26: yeah.
27: You know,
26: yeah,
0: yeah. A gravy cold brew.
28: Yeah. Start with a corn cob.
27: Serve in a can of green beans.
26: Because they do things
28: a little bit different.
27: Mm-hmm. So, yeah, it makes sense you'd have mashed potatoes for breakfast.
2: Well, we're...
26: Sorry I distracted you guys with my exotic food.
2: We're honored to have an Olympian amongst us.
27: What?
2: Not like a, you know, not like special or regular. But beer.
0: Drunk.
2: Yeah. Drunk. Maitland, you had Beer Olympics this weekend. There.

0: they were the 50s. And they just showed up in white t-shirts.
1: Okay.
0: We were like, commit to a bit. What is wrong with you? But our team, we looked great. That's all that matters.
1: What did you end up naming your team? That was a talk on Friday.
0: Yes. I think we ended up sticking with Motley Brew.
2: Motley Brew.
3: Nice.
0: We did that one. That was very fun.
1: This text from Tennessee. Last time we played the Thunderstruck drinking game Maitland's talking about, everyone drank every time they said Thunder. My cousin was drinking Miller High Life, and by the time the intro was over, he yelled and cried, "Oh my God, I don't want to live the high life anymore." We all spit out our drinks laughing in his face. Sounds right. Well, in 4 years, you'll be ready to go.
0: No, I won't. We were on our way there this time, and I was like, I think I'm getting too old for this.
1: You think this was your last one?
0: I don't know.
3: Beer Olympics.
0: I don't know. We'll see how I feel in 4 years.
3: I bet what Michael Phelps would say.
1: Nope.
3: He's got all those medals. He's an Olympian.
0: Yeah. Start training today.
3: Yeah.
1: Maybe you should have some of Steve's power potatoes for breakfast.
0: You should.
1: Get you going in the right direction.
0: Fuel up.
4: And
0: no.
4: Teach your roommate to swim.
0: The peanut butter pretzels I just ate were the only thing standing between me and seeing Jesus this morning. So.
1: All right. More on the way in about an hour. Dumber Than the Show trivia. 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
0: 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I'm Dagwood. The Nashville Cats win yesterday in Arena League playoff action. Big time over Michigan, 92-76, the final. They'll move on to the championship game, a rematch of last year. It's against Albany, and that'll be in Clarksville Saturday at 3 o'clock at the F&M Bank Arena. 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
3: Later on, actually right now, I experienced what felt like time travel over the weekend, sort of.
4: Okay.
3: Exaggerating, but before MapQuest, okay, going way back, 30 years, MapQuest is not a thing. And for those who don't remember MapQuest, that's when you would go to your desktop computer and print out the directions in like 400 pages of typing paper or printer paper. And then you would scroll through them turn by turn on your drive. At the time, it was revolutionary. It kept you from looking at a map, which a lot of people did not want to do.
4: Before that, a lot of us kept a Rand McNally Atlas in the little backseat pocket in our car.
3: But what was the number one way to get directions from someone? You're going to someone's house. Hey, just try that new business, that new restaurant. Oh, where is it? And then they say things like, well, you go down Interstate 5 and you get off next to the Wendy's. Not the new Wendy's, but the one that still has the old sign with the redheaded chick. And when you turn, right?
1: That's definitely.
3: I didn't realize how annoying that is until I then, because it wasn't annoying. It was how it was done. But now, my wife and I were at an antique store on Saturday. I know, partying hard. But the guy that owns it, super nice, and a customer there, also seemingly super nice. I started timing it when I started to become annoyed by it, and it went on for another 5 minutes and 46 seconds I drive towards Fremont? Yeah, drive towards Fremont. And it just kept going back and forth. Well, turn right at the oak tree, and then turn left, and I just wanted to yell, you're both holding iPhones!
2: Yeah, you have...
3: You're holding phones!
2: Yeah, you have the world's information in your hand.
4: Just look up the name of the business.
3: Now, I know my parents, when they were, they're 89 and 87 now, but when they were early 80s, when they first got their iPhone, I sent them directions to something, and I sent them the link, and I said, all you got to do is touch that link, and then it'll give you turn-by-turn directions to where we're going. We were renting a house together for the whole family to come, and they were going to need directions. It wasn't something where none of us had ever been there before. The last thing they said before their cell phone died, because the charger was in the trunk, was...
2: We're going off a cliff.
3: We didn't know how to open the map you sent. I go, just touch it with your finger. Their battery ran out. So I had to go out and drive around until I saw their car. And I just happened to find them. Or follow me.
2: In a ditch?
3: No. But I
4: Cracker Barrel.
3: It probably. that was how I started.
1: You show up and all you see is your dad's head, and you're like, where's mom? She pops up. Like, we've just been kind of bored.
3: Put your teeth in, Grandma.
2: Your parents are like those drones. When the battery's going low, it returns to home. When your parents' battery is running out, they just go to Cracker Barrel.
4: Mm-hmm. Yeah.
3: Have you experienced that recently where an old person tried to give you directions when you're like, you could just give me the address?
1: Yep.
3: It's not okay to shake them
2: when
3: babies and old people, but man, you want to. Mm-hmm.
2: When we were in Florida a couple weeks ago for vacation, we were staying with my dad and his wife. And so the first night we were there, we were like, hey, let's go out for dinner. And everybody just said, let's do pizza. My dad said, great. There's a great little pizza place about 10 minutes from here. Okay, cool. So we get in his car, and him and his wife they're like the couple that just is constantly not really bickering, but they're constantly like, I think it's up here. No, it's I think it's a block past it.
4: Second guessing each other.
2: Is it two blocks further? No, it's right past the place with the green roof.
3: Like, for them, it's normal.
2: But
3: if you're in the car with them, does it make you anxious?
2: I'm like, you have this. It's a television built into your dash that'll tell you anything you need to know.
3: Right.
2: All you have to do. Like, every one of us in the car has a phone, and I'm just like, hey, what's the name of the place? Oh, it's Vito's Pizzeria. Type it in. All right, go right here. I don't know about that. Go right here. Now. And they make a right turn. And like, oh, Ian, no, I thought that it was two blocks. Even after they're still discussing where they thought it was.
3: That reminded me, you talking about on your phone. There is the opposite end of that. We were leaving Texas A&M last year for a game. And 110,000 people in their stadium. They do a pretty good job of getting you in and out, but there's a couple main roads in and out. So it takes a while. Mm-hmm. And because all those people are flooding out, the cell phone towers get overwhelmed. And a lot of times your phone might be laggy. So last year we're trying to get out and we've been there a bunch of times. We all kind of know the way, but all kind of don't. And I realized that everyone in the car, I have my phone set up doing GPS back to the hotel. It's lagging. So then I hear from one person, hey, turn right here. Mine says turn left. Oh, mine says turn right. Mine's just saying dot, dot, dot thinking.
4: Yeah.
3: There's too many. You can go the other way. One phone. Let's just rely on it. Also, you're all wrong.
2: Yeah. All in. All in on one.
4: Yeah, I actually, I kind of miss when before we had that, because now I don't know the names of roads anymore.
2: I don't know any roads.
4: Mm-hmm. Like when I was a kid, we didn't do landmarks as much where I grew up, but you just go, oh, well, you take M24 and you go over to Silver Bell and then make a right onto Adams. And then, you know, like, and then if somebody didn't know what it was, they go, I don't know that intersection. You go, it's the one where the big boy is. They go, oh, okay. Right. And then you'd go from there. But now people go, oh, it's at the corner of Oaks and Cherry or something. I go, I think I vaguely know the area. I don't know which ones those are. Like, I have to look it up now because I don't know any of the roads. I just go, what's the address? And then I watch the thing do its thing and I follow it.
3: But you don't need it anymore.
4: No.
2: I've worked in this building for 17 years and there's like four roads that basically surround this building. I think I know two of them.
3: I don't know the name of the one I turn out to every day when I leave this parking lot now for 22 straight years.
1: Isn't it wild, though? But I can tell you the name of that park, that building, that coffee shop. I can tell you all of that. Yeah. Can't tell you a damn street name.
3: Howings, what is that road's name?
4: Lewis.
1: Right there?
3: With a W or an O-U-S?
4: O-U-S.
3: Amazing.
2: Do you know what road our building is on?
3: Yeah, but you couldn't tell at the holiday break-ins last year when I sent it to the old address. I think they low-key hate me, by the way, because I have to walk by there.
2: I think they high-key hate you.
5: Yeah, ain't nothing low-key about it.
3: Yeah, that's probably true. Did you know that I had to get the second half of a trampoline from them a couple weeks ago? Yes. I went in there, I go, you may not remember, and the lady behind the counter went, we do.
2: Oh, it's Greg.
3: I went, oh, that was fast. Mm. Yeah. All right, on the way, we'll go around the room. Dumber Than the Show trivia next hour to name that tune. Is it limbs and hands?
1: Limbs, body parts.
3: Limbs Steve's, and body
1: Steve's
3: parts.
1: Steve's favorite thing.
4: Body parts, okay.
3: All right, that's coming up. Back in a moment, it is the Free Beer and Hot Wings Show. 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
3: 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I'm Dagwood. 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Also, before that, give you tickets to the World of Oddities Expo. Very popular. We'll get to those coming up. You know, the building had a lightning strike not too long ago. And I come in this morning to all new equipment in the studio. I don't know how to work any of it. So, you hear anything out of place, it probably is. 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
3: 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I'm Dagwood. I'm ready for more Name That Tune. 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

0: 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Mm-hmm.
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2: It's a really interesting movie.
0: Yeah. Awfully good. So insane. I've never seen a movie like that in my life. So any new, well, not new, but movie recommendations, if you haven't seen it, watch it. All right, it's time for Tune and Clue, number 9. In this song, this singer calls out someone who thinks love is a waste of time and who doesn't think there's any use in trying. She says this lover is so scared that life is going to pass them by. Their spirit is dying. Not long ago, she could feel their strength and their devotion, but what was so clear is now overcast with mixed emotions. Here is your tune, number 9. Howings.
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3: I can't ever hear this song without thinking of that scene from Parks and Rec where they have the, like, 6 inches of red carpet for her to walk out on the ice on. And it just keeps playing the one little bit of the song.

0: The $1,000 Minute of Mayhem is next. Would you like to have a chance to win that cash? Then be caller 10 at this very fine moment. 1-800-947-3979. The Minute of Mayhem for $1,000 is next. It is the Free Beer and Hot Wig Show. Well, sometimes life hands you lemons and you got to make lemonade. And that could be in the form of an accident of some sort. Mike was riding his motorcycle with his girlfriend and some idiot pulled out in front of him. They collided hard. The impact threw Mike's girlfriend over the vehicle about 15 feet across the road. Mike landed on the hood, one of the scariest moments of their lives, but thankfully everyone survived. A day or two after the wreck, a friend reached out to Mike and said, "You should call Ponzi Law." 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Boo! 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The Ponzi Law team made him feel included, involved, and kept him informed all through the process.
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2: 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Yeah, maybe we'll hear you in a few minutes winning $1,000 on the Minute of Mayhem. 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

0: Ed said Ultimate Fighting Championship.
1: Yes.
2: In which city was the TV show Full House set?
0: Ed said San Francisco.
2: Correct. Near what major U.S. city is Ellis Island located?
0: Ed said New York City.
2: Correct. Extending a joint beyond its normal anatomical position is called what?
0: Ed said hyperextended.
2: Yes. What is the capital of Sweden?
0: Ed said Oslo.
2: Which is in
3: Norway.
0: Yes.
2: If you had more time, what would have you said now?
3: Stockholm.
2: That would have done it. Which major car company owns the luxury automotive brand Lexus?
0: Ed said Toyota.
2: That is correct. How many did Ed get?
0: Ed got 7.
2: Ed, not bad.
3: Not my best run.
2: All right. Thank you, Ed.
3: Thank you.
2: There you go. He thought he was getting more, didn't he?
0: I think he did, yeah.
2: He did. I don't blame him. Hey, we could have you listen to our phones for all the notifications from scammers right now, but you're not going to hear any. That's our phone. My phone, Hot Wings' phone. No spam calls, no spam texts. We love the silence. You will, too. Now, your phone may not be so quiet. 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Those data brokers are selling your personal information like it's on clearance. 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They bought your information, and they're going to keep buying it over and over and over until you make it stop. 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
4: 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I'm Dagwood. 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And during that, we're going to give you a chance to get qualified for 3-day passes at the Mountain Music Festival coming up a little bit later on this month in August. We'll tell you about that here in a few minutes. 73 now. 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
27: Bend over, Bert.
28: Why? I'm playing with my fur clips.
27: Just do it, Bert.
28: Okay.
27: Oh, Bert. Bert, Bert, Bert.
28: Oh. Ernie. Ernie. Oh.
27: Oh, Bert. Oh, Bert.
0: This is infuriating staging. That's outstanding.
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2: What do we learn in just a moment? Let's start with one more thing. One more thing today takes us to New Jersey, where confused drivers might have thought they saw a Sasquatch made of leaves. A little bit of a weird story here, but effective, I suppose. In the town of Dunellen, I don't know where that is. Steve, you know where that is?
13: I don't.
2: Dunellen, New Jersey. The police officers, one dressed up as a bush, a 6-foot tall bush. hiding and standing at the side of the road right next to a tree. It really does look like a Sasquatch, but with green. If it was photographed in black and white, people'd be reporting it to Bigfoot Watch or whatever that stupid website is. On a six-hour period, they did so to see distracted drivers. They issued 74 citations in that six-hour period, all to people on their smartphone. That's a lot.
3: Doesn't seem fair.
2: Do you know what might be distracting?
0: No.
2: Swamp Bigfoot standing next to the road. Distracting.
0: Yeah, maybe a little bit.
2: Did you spot the shrub today? The department wrote on their Facebook post, along with photos of the operation in action. If you had your head buried in your phone, probably not. That's a lot, man. 71 in six hours on one street. Pretty good. Is that fair or unfair?
3: Unfair.
2: Why?
3: I don't know. It just seems like it.
2: I mean, it's the same as a speed trap, right?
3: I know.
2: They don't have to hide in plain sight.
3: But it just seems like they're playing by a different set of rules.
2: I
3: don't know why.
2: Steve, I have the same feeling, but I have no better reason than you.
3: Yeah.
2: Which makes me think I'm wrong.
3: Yeah.
2: If I got caught, I'd be like, well, I was on my phone, but why is that shrub looking at me?
3: Yeah.
2: Maitland, is that fair?
4: No, but for the same reason Steve said, I don't know.
0: Yeah. You know the rules.
2: Yeah. Yeah. How big do you think it's fair?
0: It's all fair.
2: You don't like it, though.
0: No.
2: Of course not.
0: Of course not.
2: Which is basically what the three of us are saying. Kelly, you think it's fair?
4: No.
2: Is it because I shook my head no?
4: Yeah.
2: Okay. All right. What did we learn today? Mate, what did you learn?
4: I learned sex stores don't want something in your keister suddenly shoved back in the devil's plastic.
2: That's true. Steve, what did you learn?
3: I learned that Ray Knight just loves kissing his old teammates and he doesn't care who knows it.
2: He does not.
0: He does not.
2: Kelly, what did you learn?
5: I learned the Screw the Stranger bin is located between the Scrambler and the Elephant Ear Barn at the Texas State Fair.
2: Hotwings, what did you learn?
0: I learned that New Mexico is real.
2: That's true. I learned that Martha Reeves cannot sing anymore. And neither can those two strangers made of tassel and old beer.
3: They were quite a trio.
0: I was listening to that again because I was going to post it on our page. And I'm like, I think they were doing a bit, like a Fallon bit, where they all had earplugs in and had to do their best to sing a song together, but couldn't. Which I think could be a great night show bit, actually.
2: It could be.
3: Oh, I like that idea.
2: It could be, for sure.
0: Deaf simultaneous singing.
2: Deaf duets. Deaf duets.
0: Deaf duets.
2: That's how it starts.
3: Write it down quick. Somebody write it down.
2: Think of a name with alliteration. It's going to be in the show. All right. That's all for today. It is the Free Beer and Hot Wing Show.
6: 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And now, let's go back to when you could get 13 records for a penny from Columbia House. And back to when Dagwood had hair.
7: Oh, yeah. Now, all week during this segment, after our song, we're going to give you a chance to win VIP 3-day passes to the Mountain Music Festival coming up this month, the 21st through the 23rd in Gatlinburg. And the grand prize of this is going to be a Mountain Music Festival guitar. So we'll get to that here in a few minutes. Now, this past Saturday was the 45th anniversary of the launch of MTV. Now, everyone knows the first video, the Buggles video killed the radio star. But do you know what the fifth video was played that day? It was by a new wave band from England called PhD, and the song was Little Susie's on the Up. Now, a few years later, that song was covered by Tesla on their debut album. We're going to hear that right now. Here's Little Susie on Nashville's Rock Station, 102.9 The Buzz.

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There's our song for Back When Dagwood Had Hair. That's Tesla with Little Susie. 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

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This past weekend in Las Vegas, AC/DC was doing a show. 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And one of those had a malfunction that almost was really bad for Brian Johnson, but he kept going because he rocks. 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

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Got to see Black Label Society and Zach Sabbath back in, I believe it was May, at Ryman Auditorium. Zach doing double duty that night. I love this from Black Label Society. 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

Nashville's Rock Station, 102.9 The Buzz. I'm Dagwood. A few minutes ago, I told you about winning Foo Fighters tickets on our website. I completely forgot. Atticus is going to have some for you today at noon. He'll do those all week at lunchtime, getting you ready for the big show coming up in a couple of weekends with 102.9 The Buzz.

pursuit, fiery auto crashes. Some will die in hot pursuit while sifting through my ashes. Some will fall in love with life and drink it from a fountain that is pouring like an avalanche coming down the mountain.

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Nashville's Rock Station. 1029 The Buzz. I'm Dagwood. Atticus in here in just a bit. He's going to give you Foo Fighters tickets at noon. That's a hot ticket. And then more hot tickets. Wow, coming up this afternoon, Haley at 420, Jack White. And then at 5 o'clock in the Mosh Pit, Helmet tickets. I love this new Breaking Benjamin song. It's Something Wicked. It's on 1029 The Buzz.

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0: We are Nashville's Rock Station, 102.9 The Buzz. My name is Atticus. We're rocking your workday thanks to Busy Bee Plumbing, Heating, and Air Conditioning. Thank you for being a part of The Buzz today on this Monday as we start our week. We're in August, which is crazy, I guess. I mean, it's just everything just goes by so quickly. Foo Fighters are at Nissan Stadium on the 15th of this month. That show is finally here, and we are going to get you into the Foo Fighters concert for free all this week at noon right here on 102.9 The Buzz.
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We're Nashville's rock station. My name is Atticus. We're live in the Gibson Garage Studios over here on Murfreesboro Pike. Coming up in September, Danzig is at the Pinnacle. What a show that's going to be. You can get tickets and details on that show, 102.9thebuzz.com/events.

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0: We are 102.9 The Buzz. Beck is going to be at The Truth coming up in October. The month of October is going to be a huge month of shows. And speaking of shows, Foo Fighters are this month on the 15th at Nissan Stadium. 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In fact, we are going to get you in to see the Foo Fighters for free coming up at noon here on 102.9 The Buzz.
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featured prominently in T2, Terminator 2. It's Guns N' Roses on 102.9 The Buzz. And speaking of that movie, I was at Updown on Saturday night. If you've never been there, it's a really fun place to go and kill some time with your arcades. But they always play some really cool movies. And Terminator 2 was on one of the screens there. And I sat down. Even though I couldn't hear it, I sat there and watched like 20 minutes of the movie. We are Nashville's Rock Station, 102.9 The Buzz.

0: Others yell at referees on TV while sitting on the couch in gym shorts. We just do this. 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

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We are

0: Are you ready to see the Foo Fighters? 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
2: I dated a carny kid for a little while. 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
3: It's a wild life.
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3: 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Mountain Dew's a food group.
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2: 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That's right? Incredible.
3: There was a...
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0: 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There's three shows Wednesday night. 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

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We are Nashville's rock station. Linkin Park set to receive a star on the Hollywood Walk of Fame. This news came out last week that they are getting a star along with the Smashing Pumpkins and the Ramones. They're all getting stars as well. Here's the thing, though. If you get a star on the Hollywood Walk of Fame, if they're like, yes, you're getting one, you have to give them $85,000. You have to give the people who put the stars on the street $85,000. That is a lot of coin for a slab of concrete and a star. We are 102.9 The Buzz.

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18: We can finish the work of President Obama and pass a public option so that every single American has access to the health care they deserve.
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18: 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I just, since we are in church, and because I said BS earlier,
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18: 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Healing the sick. And in Matthew 25, Scripture says that's how we will be judged and how we

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0: 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My name is Atticus, and we are rocking your workday thanks to Busy Bee Plumbing, Heating, and Air Conditioning. We have a really cool thing going on right now. We are going to throw our Buzz logo on the outside wall of Basement East in East Nashville. That's right. 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

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My name is Atticus. Linkin Park going to have a movie, like a documentary, that covered them coming back with a new lead singer, finding that lead singer, and then kicking off that big tour that they did last year as well. So should be a pretty cool thing to see. 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

We are Nashville's Rock Station 102.9 The Buzz. My name is Atticus. The month of August is bringing some really awesome concerts here to Music City. Helmet is at Basement East on Monday, August 17th. If you haven't seen Helmet live, dude, you gotta go. It's gonna be great. And you can win free tickets today on your drive home. 5:10, Haley has the mosh pit. You play the mosh pit, you are winning free Helmet tickets today. That's at 5:10. And speaking of other great shows coming to town this month, Foo Fighters are in town on the 15th at Nissan Stadium. They're on 102.9 The Buzz.

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And speaking of shows, Haley has free tickets to see Jack White. He has added a second night here at The Truth in Nashville, and you can get in today to see Jack White at 420 during the 60 minutes of nonstop rock. We are 1029 The Buzz. Lots

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0: Costa on Nashville's Rock Station, 102.9 The Buzz. What's up? We're back at it, aren't we? Happy Monday. It's Haley. 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It's Haley. I don't know if I said that yet already, but hey, good to see you. Thanks for being here. Hey, I'm going to reward you, as always. Second show added for Jack White, October 10th at The Truth. Got these babies coming up at 4:20 and then 5:10. A pair of tickets for you to see Helmet at the Basement East, August 17th. Today's going to be fun. 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

Nashville's Rock Station, 1029 The Buzz. You know what cracks me up so much? Like, when we post on social media, we're like, hey, Papa Hit, it's his birthday today. And some people in the comments will be like, happy birthday, James. I hope you have a great day. Like, he's going to see it. It's so funny. It's so wholesome and so funny. And for the record, yes, it is Hetfield's birthday today. And I also hope he has a good day. It's Haley with One on 1029 The Buzz.

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1: Yeah, there we go.
0: It's Haley. 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Maybe in October? 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

K92.9 The Buzz. What's up? It's Haley live in the Gibson Garage Studios. Happy Monday. There are a lot of albums and bands celebrating anniversaries this year. Have you noticed that? Like in 2001 and 2006, those were bomb years for album releases, apparently. Like, Stains Break the Cycle album turns 25. There was some kind of dumb, punny joke about 25th anniversary, and it's been a while, but I'll save you from it. It's 102.9 The Buzz.

Dude, can I just say that we are absolutely spoiled when it comes to great shows in 2026? Seriously, best year ever. It's Nashville's Rock Station. 1029 The Buzz, one of the dozens of great shows coming up this year. November 1st, Bridgestone Arena, which is 3 days grace. Your latest Don't Want to Go Home Tonight. 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

0: 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Hey, good to see you. It's Haley here in, 10 minutes or so. We're going to kick off 60 minutes of nonstop rock, my favorite part of my day. And first song on the list of the 60 minutes of nonstop rock is a song that I don't quite know the meaning to. And when it comes to song lyrics, I am a big old nerd, and I like to dissect the crap out of song lyrics. But this one, I haven't been able to figure it out. Because Chino Moreno, when he wrote the song, he actually left it open-ended for the listener. Kind of cool, kind of frustrating all at the same time. I'll be right back with it on 102.9 The Buzz.
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Nashville's Rock Station, 102.9 The Buzz. What are those songs that Chino Moreno's soul won't fully explain the lyrics? Like, is it about transformation, a relationship, something else? He said he left it open to the listener for their own interpretation of the song. Kind of cool, but kind of frustrating. Change is kicking off 60 minutes of nonstop rock. Welcome to it. It's Haley. I have something for you here in the next few minutes. 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We just announced a second night for Jack White, which is October 10th at The Truth. So listen to songs and I've got your hookup on that show. All right, be right back. On

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It's Nashville's rock station, 1829 The Buzz. Let's do this, shall we? Like I said, Jack White tickets up for grabs. Second show, October 10th at The Truth. 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Dollar to 615-737-1029. If you win, you'll hear from me in just a couple minutes. Good luck. It's one.

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POD on Nashville's Rock Station, 1029 The Buzz. It's Haley, and I want to know the record of how many people have texted us at once for tickets. It was over 100, well over 100 all at once. And if I remember correctly, I think it was Smashing Pumpkins tickets. Talk about being blown up on the text line. We didn't get that many this time, but I did text my winner back telling them that they won Jack White tickets. Congrats, winner. I'm stoked for you. We'll do this again tomorrow, so if you missed out today, free tickets tomorrow at 420, supplied by Smoke City Smoke Shop in East Nashville. Jack White, October 10th at The Truth. Be here to win on 1029 The Buzz. It's Haley with GNR.

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Green Day. It's Nashville's Rock Station, 102.9 The Buzz. It's Haley. Did Anthony Kiedis get like some kind of makeover? Or did he lose a bunch of weight or something? Because I'm waiting on this video that says Anthony Kiedis' new look will leave you stunned, except I'm sitting through 14 hours of ads just to watch the video. I guess I'll keep you posted. 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

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It's Ailey. I'm live in the Gibson Garage Studios. Forgive me, but I thought Linkin Park already had a star on the Hollywood Walk of Fame. Like, isn't that just kind of a thing? Always has been? No. But they are getting one in 2027. That and Smashing Pumpkins, Ramones. I like it. 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

0: 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It's going to wrap up 60 minutes of nonstop rock.
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0: 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Speaking of tickets, I have never seen the band Helmet live in my life. Never. But what a fun band. What a cool band. I see that they're coming August 17th at the Basement East. I'm like, you know what? There's no way the show is going to suck. This is going to be a cool show. While I'm at it, I have free tickets for Mosh Pit this week. Guess my three songs. I'll hook you up with a pair of tickets to see Helmet at the Basement East August 17th. Sound good? I'll be right back with your three songs on 102.9 The Buzz.
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0: 1029 The Buzz. You ever been in a mosh pit and had no idea what just hit you? Good. Because we're about to smash three songs at once. And it's your job to survive it. 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
1: Mosh Pit is all thanks to Law Tigers, Tennessee's motorcycle lawyers. For Mosh Pit, you're going to hear three songs all at the exact same time. First person to call me and tell me those three songs, you are going to get hooked up with something pretty cool. Are you ready? Here are your three songs.

0: All right, so we are playing for Helmet tickets. That show is August 17th at the Basement East. So the first person to call me with all three correct songs, you are going to see Helmet. 615-737-1029. Good luck.
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1: Yeah, it's So What You Want by Beastie Boys, Through Blast by Stone Sour, and For Those About to Rock by AC/DC.
0: Oh, that didn't take long.
1: I listen every day, so I've been practicing.
0: Yeah, I can see that. Hey, what's your name?
1: This is Mike.
0: Mike, where are you calling from?
1: Brentwood.
0: Cool. Nicely done. Got you those helmet tickets for August 17th at the Basement East, man.
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0: Nashville's Rock Station, 102.9 The Buzz, wrapping up Mosh Pit. Thanks to Law Tigers, Tennessee's motorcycle lawyers. We're going to do this again tomorrow. We do it every day at 5:10 because it's so much fun to do. Guess my three songs and win my helmet tickets. But here's one of the three songs you're going to hear tomorrow. Keep that in mind for tomorrow, because the other two are coming at you at 5:10. 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

Nashville's Rock Station, 102.9 The Buzz, Stone Temple Pilots. It's Haley. I'm live in the Gibson Garage Studios with your Evanescence Fix on 102.9 The Buzz.

Five Finger, their latest Eye of the Storm on Nashville's Rock Station, 102.9 The Buzz. It's Haley. I think we're finally getting that new Soundgarden album soon. They just confirmed that there will be 8 songs on it with Cornell on vocals. Like, I'm ready, but I'm not. You know what I mean? This is going to hit me all over again. I just know it. Black Hole Sun on 102.9 The Buzz.

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We are

0: Bush. It's Nashville's Rock Station, 102.9 The Buzz, and your ride home is powered by Cannery Hall, Nashville's largest independent music venue. 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Good to see you. It's Haley. This is the last week of The Buzz's Top 8 contest. You submitted your photo by now. 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

Nashville's Rock Station, 102.9 The Buzz. It's Haley. I just found out that Linkin Park and Smashing Pumpkins both are getting stars on the Hollywood Walk of Fame in 2027? Honestly, Hollywood Walk of Fame, probably something I'll never see in person, and I'm fine with that. But if you ever do, I expect pictures. Just saying. It's Haley with Disarm on 102.9 The Buzz.

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